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And Me Too.

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In another, I witnessed a crime. In one, I was running, and in another,

there, lost all faith and hope, waiting on a glory train, burning Bibles in a barrel.